my grandson asking our old age stories. Way before the Tories destroyed our communion glories. She lays before me awaiting a cosmic journey, fulfilling life. I've never sat so close to death apart from the food I devour. Or from the many coffins I've seen in the silent stenches of strength. My tears hold no power in our final hours. Their wet manipulations dissipate until we are left with stories of the Alpha and the Inquidities of the Omega. And our hopes in the almighty Mega who floats above us on heavy clouds. I believe in the power of now, not the cower and shower of how. In the empowerment of self, fear is given to you by yourself, unwrapped and inglorious, important and unimportant. I prefer the risks of life, the simps of life that are frequent but soluble. Holding on tight doesn't preserve the inevitable. We are all going to die. My grand's life is near its end and my fears are selfish. I become selfless then selfish again as its necessities rattle me. This is my journey and I cannot save a fucking soul.

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I cross my leg in defeat and at ease. To soft breeze pleasures, why the strongest destroys, why the pirates raises their sail in ahoy. Perception is ours from inception. I believe first I could achieve before anyone else followed my lead. 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

0: corny motherfuckers in the world. 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
0: Slayers of human choice. 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

0: unprecedented civil unrest. 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This is not a test. This is not a test.
1: Coward, traitor, liar, foe, grab a tyrant by the toe, fuck a fascist puppet show, line them up like dominoes. Never bow to a bitch in a toupee, yelling free speech but controlling what the news say. The Lorax called, it's time to find a new shade. RuPaul's never seen a beat that bad on Drag Race.

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Asking ChatGPT to define GDP, defund an education when half the country can't read. Well, now it's clicking for me. You need the people asleep, and knowledge is the greatest threat to propaganda machines. Remember, books don't burn, they just quietly vanish. 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It's fascism wrapped in red, blue, and white.

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She had moved through each room in darkness like an illicit vapor. 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

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He sat naked at the edge of the bed with the horn hung between his legs. The melody he had composed held several smooth corners, notes of Don Byas.

The swimming pool in the courtyard below was the deepest blue and banners within the fading summer light.

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Reggae music is the root of all music. The only music with life. The only music that wake up the slumbering mentality and bring people into reality. The only music that flashes lightning and rolling thunder and make the earth quake. The only music that speak of Jah Rastafari, mighty and thundering.